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night with you. 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

sold them as poppers in Havana. 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

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I know I'll never forget that horrible sight. 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

0: 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I don't care what the people are thinking. I ain't drunk. I'm just drinking.
1: But you're so high.
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0: 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I ain't drunk. I'm just drinking.
1: But you're so high.
0: Man, I ain't drunk. I done told y'all I ain't drunk, man. Why y'all doing
1: this? But you're so high.
0: Yeah, I just had it fun, man.
1: But you're so high.
0: What? Oh, no, I'm not.
1: Stay drunk all the time.
0: Man, I don't know why y'all talking about me like that.

0: want to thank you too. Now let's have a little drink, just me and you. I don't care what the people are thinking. I ain't drunk. I'm just drinking.
1: But you're so high.
0: Me, I ain't high, man.
1: But you're so high.
0: Y'all talk about me like that.
1: But you're so high.
0: You gotta mind your
1: stay
0: business.
1: Drunk all the time.
0: You gotta watch yourself too. You understand what I'm saying? I wanna tip you, baby, before I go. I'll be back tomorrow night and drink some more. I don't care what the people are thinking. I ain't drunk. I'm just drinking.
1: But you're so high.
0: Oh, no, you the one drunk. Look at your eyes, man.
1: But you're so high.
0: Don't you tell my lady.

Hello and good afternoon. I'm Ewan and I'm presenting the show from 12 till 2 p.m. First of all, I'd like to say hola to my Spanish amigos, Maite, Cesar, Lila, Susie and Nuria, who are all listening in from Valencia and Albaraya in Spain. And to Jasmine, Atana, Matias, Manuel, Guy, Eros and Atlas, who are all listening in from Switzerland. Today I have a mixed bag of tracks from hip-hop to shoegaze to jazz and the odd track from way back. So to start off the show, I have for you If Only It Was Warmth by King Krule, and then Pretty by A Puma Blue.

What a genius way to start off the show. And If It Was Only Warmth by King Krewel is from his Lush record Space Heavy that came out on the 9th of June 2023. So, though this feels like a little, very tiny bit of a detour from his work in his youth, Archie's very cynical yet more laid-back approach to this record, it really works in his favour in terms of creating a bed of very much genreless sound. Though I am a fan of Krewel's work, like 6 Feet Beneath the Moon, when he taps into something almost primal and animalistic, especially vocally, but his restraint and his easy flow on this record really just lulls you into hypnosis, while the gentle guitars and flickering ambience still your mind even further. I would honestly say that this is my favourite King Krewel record. And after that was A Pretty by Puma Blue. That's his record, Holy Waters, that was released on the 1st of September 2023. I must admit, I do not know that much about this wonderful man, the wonderful Jacob. Although, to understand the intent and the meaning of his work, I feel that all you need is this record. The linearity of this man's sound is what makes him a pioneer, and I feel that this record is what gets his very singular statement across best. Very impressive. But now, turning the vibe down, I have for you some jazz. Dance, Cadaverous by Wayne Shorter, and then My Jelly Roll Soul by Charles Mingus.

This is Phonic FM and I'm Ewan, presenting the show from 12 till 2 p.m. If you'd like to contact me, my email is studio@phonic.fm. And Dance Cadaverous by Wayne Shorter is from his record Speak No Evil that came out in the June of 1966. Now, this piece of work is iconic, and I personally feel that it is one of the records from not just Wayne, but all of the cats from that period that utilises and understands and outlines the genre of hard bop the best. And I think what brings me to that conclusion and what I feel is the reason for it is because of how abstract Wayne was as a saxophonist and of how chaotic yet very dichotomously simplistic this record feels. Wayne lent into a small quota of the meat and potatoes aspect of hard bop, although he felt necessary to infuse the record with abstraction and dignified avant-garde. Please listen to this piece of work if you haven't. A masterpiece. And after that was my Jelly Roll Soul by Charles Mingus. That's from his record Blues and Roots that was released in the March of 1960. I'm not all that familiar with this work of Mingus's, but as his prestige and his genuine skill ran higher than Mount Everest, I can say without much doubt that this is a tremendous album. This song alone carries so much power and sheer jazz versatility, as is always to be expected from Charles. He was just, you know, in my opinion, one of the greatest geniuses in jazz. But next, turning things up, I have for you Baby Boy by Childish Gambino, and then Enjoy Right Now Today by Tyler, the Creator.

The modern hip-hop scene doesn't get any better than that. And Baby Boy by a Childish Gambino is from his modern classic Awaken My Love that came out on the 2nd of December 2016. So, I feel that wherever your taste may lie, you can get pleasure out of Donald Glover and Ludwig Göransson's work. I think as a unit with this album, they created something timeless, genre-bending, ethereal and alienating. And even if you are one of these folks who denies that modern music has any intelligence, a record exactly like this one will come along and utterly shatter your philosophy. So I really applaud Donald mainly, but also the genius Ludwig for creating and undeniably mainstream record that taps into something as rich and as profound as this does. Whatever success both artists in their retrospect have today, I feel it's all earned. Outstanding. And after that was Enjoy Right Now Today by Tyler the Creator. That's from his also modern classic Flower Boy that was released on the 21st of July 2017. Another album that has changed the industry, I think. And though this album will generally slot easier into just the hip-hop genre, I think there is something in what Tyler created here that travels as far as some of the most praised records in history have. There is an undeniable Stevie Wonder influence here, but with, you know, the power of modern production, we taste that flavour in an ultra-progressed form. I think Tyler proved with this album that hip-hop is not as simple and as surface level as it may be made out to be. Amazing. But now for some folk I have for you. Ain't No Saint by John Martin. And then Nighttime Blues by Burt Jancic.

This is Phonic FM, and I'm Ewan, presenting the show from 12 till 2 p.m. If you'd like to contact me, my email is studio@phonic.fm. And Ain't No Saint by John Martin is from his record Inside Out that came out in the October of 1973. I personally believe that John is and was the most underrated guitarist and artist, maybe of all time. The depth of his songwriting could cut through walls, and his skill set in guitar and his technicality of you know, his vocalization, you know, with raw and feisty yet warm power. It's just a skill that, when pure like John had it, it's just so rare and unattainable. I think even a song that, you know, carries definite experimental tendencies like this one has been created so sturdily that the story John wants, you know, to narrate still comes through clear and strong and bright as day, you know, to listen to this record. Just please listen to this record. It's a masterpiece. It's genius. John will truly change your life if you kind of embrace his music and delve deep into it. Anyway, after that was Nighttime Blues by Bert Jansk. That's from his record Moonshine, that was released in February of 1973. Two wild masterpieces released in the space of 8 months. Wild. Yeah, this album, like many of Bert's in this period, feels very purist but accessible. And he is also, you know, another guitarist and artist that I feel to be wickedly underrated and underappreciated. This album on its own, or even this song on its own, you know, speaks his songwriting intelligence completely. John and Bert, we will never find any artist like you ever again. But now, a song for my dear friends Jasmine Atana, Matias Manuel, Gaia, Eros and Atlas. 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This is for all of you. So up first is Your Beauty, Two Doors Down by Dolly Parton. And then In Memory of Elizabeth Reed by Allman Brothers Band.

Muchas gracias, mis amigos. And Jasmine Antana, Matthias Manuel Guy, it was an Atlas's Beauty. Two Doors Down by Dolly Parton is from her Lush record. Here You Come Again. They came out on the 3rd of October 1977. Muchas gracias, mis amigos. And rest in peace to the wonderful Dolly. We will all miss you and love you. And I'm getting my words tangled up. That's how much I care about Dolly. We're going to miss you so much, Dolly. And all of your legacy, we will miss beyond belief. This is a genius record. It's so smooth. It's so country-esque, but with a beautiful pop twang. I love this record. And I love all of Dolly's work. Brilliant. Genius. And after that was In Memory of Elizabeth Reed by the Allman Brothers Band. That's from their record Idle Side South, that was released on the 23rd of September 1970. One of the most underrated smooth rock records of all time. That's all I can say. But now a song for my very dear friend, a César. 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This is for you, my dear friend. So up first is Your Real Beauty. I'm a Fool to Want You by the Art Farmer Quartet. And then Dark Eyes by Dizzy Gillespie, Sonny Stitt, and Stan Getz.

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And Cesar's Beauty, I'm a Fool to Want You by Art Farmer Quartet. It's from his masterwork, Art, that came out in 1961. And muchas gracias, mi amigo. Un fuerte abrazo. Que viva la buena música. And yes, you know, all I can say, this track is beyond genius. It's classic, so timely, and written with true structural timelessness. It's just timeless. That's all I can say. I have no other words. Timeless, timeless, and timeless once again. This art never disappoints. And after that was Dark Eyes by Dizzy Gillespie, Sonny Stitt, and Stan Getz. That's from their masterwork, For Musicians Only, that was released in 1957. Easy as, it's in the top 10 jazz records of all time. That's all I can say. But now, a song for my very dear friend, Maite. Hola, querida Maite. Supertramp es una de las mejores bandas de todos los tiempos. 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Te quiero. This is for you, my dear friend. So up first is Your Absolute Beauty, the logical song by a Supertramp, and then a Dodo Lurker by a Genesis.

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Ah, genius. And my day's a beauty. The Logical Song by a Supertramp is from their iconic record, Breakfast in America, that came out on the 29th of March in 1979. Muchas gracias, mi amiga. Te quiero. Yeah, this record is so divine. You know, it has an element of abstraction and obscurity, but it's backed up by some of the smoothest and richest pop, you know, that makes it unbelievably mass appealing. It's just such a perfect record. That's all I can say. Muchas gracias. And after that was Dodo Lurcher. Was that Lurcher? Yeah, Lurker. I'm forgetting myself now. By Genesis. That's from their record Abacab, that was released on the 18th of September 1981. In 45 years, this has aged like the finest wine. And that's just all because of, you know, textured songwriting. Textured and articulated songwriting. And I think when you're writing to a level of Phil Collins, you can dip your toe into any single genre that you want to, and you can still make something that's coherent and that has your stamp on it. And that's what I just love so much about Genesis. I feel like they could, you know, perfectly do a pop song, but also perfectly dip their toe into the realm of jazz and fusion or funk and just make it work. I think they're one of the best of the 80s, and I completely appreciate and respect their sound. But up next is a song for the birthday girl, Nuria. Hola, querida Nuria. ¿Cómo fue tu cumpleaños la semana pasada? 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This is for you, my dear friend. So up first is Your Beauty, The Whole of the Moon by The Waterboys, and then I'm God by Clams Casino and Imogen Heap.

Polyphonic.fm. So, I'll take this opportunity to say goodbye and adios. Once again, I appreciate all of you listening more than you know. It means so, so much to me. So, to end the show, I have for you a reflection by a Tool, and then I'll hand you over to the absolutely incredible David with his wonderful show, The Edge of Jazz. My next show is on Tuesday, the 13th of October, 12 till 2 p.m. Goodbye.

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Ah, good to know the show gets off to its usual very poor start. Apologies for that. You were going to hear some Horace Silver. Horace obviously thought otherwise. So indeed, we started with Joey Alexander from his recent album called Celestial Keeper. And the track that I played was called... what was it called? It was called Deep Calls to Deep. That's the track. And we're going to carry on with something that I thought was appropriate after the start of the show. This is from the Jazz Defenders from their most recent album, I think. No, the second album. King Phoenix, anyway, is the album. Somehow it seems appropriate for the way that the show has started. The Jazz Defenders and Perfectly Imperfect.

A fairly early Herbie Hancock track from an album called Taking Off. He recorded for Blue Note Records in 1962. Dexter Gordon was on tenor sax, Freddie Hubbard trumpet, Herbie Hancock himself on piano, Butch Warren on bass and Billy Higgins on drums. And before that, Perfectly Imperfect, which sums up the show really well. The Jazz Defenders from their album King Phoenix. You're listening to Phonic FM. You're listening to Exodus Sound Alternative. We're going to carry on with another track from the brand new Rachel Kallendine album. It's called Soho Elegy. I've played it a lot at home. I like it a lot as well. This track is called The Golden Hour.

from their third album, that was Kokoroko, and the album is called Could We Be More? The answer, probably yes. And the track that I played was called Soul Searching. If you haven't come across Kokoroko in the past, it's well worth checking out. The recordings are good, but if you get the opportunity to go and see them live, they are absolutely fantastic. They really are. And before that, Rachel Calendine from her brand new album, totally inappropriate at about 20 past two on a Tuesday afternoon, the golden hour, at least, unless you're playing pop music, I guess. Anyway, the album is called Soho Elegy, and that one too is also thoroughly recommended. We're going to carry on with a Stanley Turrentine album he recorded for Blue Note Records. I think it was 1964. Very unusually, he was married to the organ player Shirley Scott, and unusually for Blue Note and also I think for Stanley Turrentine, she appears on this playing the organ. So this is almost but not quite the title track from the album. The album is called Hustling. The track I'm about to play isn't actually called Hustling, it's called The Hustling, Stanley Turrentine.

from an album he recorded in 2023. That was Joe Chambers, who's the drummer on that. Well, just one of the drummers, actually. The album is called Dance Cabina, and the track is a soundscape. It was called City of Saints. I do like the vibes playing on that. An awful lot going on that track. And before that, Stanley Turrentine from the album Hustling, together with his wife Shirley Scott, and a track called The Hustler. You are listening to The Edge of Jazz on Phonic FM. I'm here every Tuesday afternoon between 2 and 4. And we're going to carry on with a track from an album. I said just now that the album was called Hustling with Stanley Turrentine, but that the title was called The Hustler. Well, here's another one. This album is called The Heart Wants. It's by a lady called Jo Harrop, J-O. And the track is actually called The Heart Wants. What the heart wants.

from an album that's out on the 23rd of October. The album is called Family Affair, and basically it's a Congolese family enjoying themselves. It's the guy who fronts it is called Alun Wade, and the track that I played was called Black Booty. I'll play another track from it. If you can get hold of it and play it very loud. I played it on my big sound system at home and it sounds absolutely amazing, I have to say. And before that, Joe Harrop from an album called The Heart Wants. The title track isn't The Heart Wants What The Heart Wants, but that's it. Well, we've got time for two before the gig news, and which it'll be a little bit late because it's normally at 3 o'clock. But I thought to get there, we haven't had any guitar playing today, so a bit of Bill Frisell from an album came out 2023, simply titled Four. This track is called The Pioneers.

0: written by Noel Coward, sung there by Cecile McLaurin-Salvant from an album, With Every Breath I Take, which is her most recent album. As I said, it's called I'll See You Again. And before that, The Pioneers, Brill Frizzell, playing some wonderful guitar on an album called Four. Well, it is that time indeed. So, here we go.
1: Gig news on the edge of jazz.
0: Right, and we're beginning to get underway with more gig news because let's just, as often happens, there are two gigs you could go to on Sunday. One, I've seen the band, and in the second, I've seen the band. So an opportunity if you are in the, well, I suppose if you're in the Exeter area on Sunday the 4th of October at the Exeter Phoenix here in Gandhi Street in Exeter, Hegira, celebrating the music of Joni Mitchell. They do it really, really well, I have to say. It was a seven-piece last time I saw them. I think it probably will be this time. There may be some tickets left. I know not whether there are going to be any tickets left. But if there are, you should certainly snap them up. Just get in touch with the box office at the Exeter Phoenix. Also, just to remind you that on Wednesday, the 7th of October, at the Livermead Cliff Hotel, the Nicholas Mayer World Trio are playing. I'm going to be telling you something about them in just a moment, but they are playing there at the Livermead Cliff Hotel, if that is more convenient, Wednesday, the 7th of October. I'll tell you a little bit more about him in a minute, because over at Ashburton on Sunday, the 4th of October, well, you could be seeing Hegira at the Exeter Phoenix. You could also be going to see the Nicholas Mayer World Group at the Ashburton Arts Centre. He really is a quite sensational guitar player. He plays in many, many, many styles. He plays an awful lot of blues, but that's not the basis of the gig that he's going to be doing. He plays, well, he plays just about every genre of music you can think of. He toured with Jeff Beck for a long time, but that is a really, really good gig to go to. Ashburton Arts on Sunday. And then finally, of this gig news, oh, incidentally, talking about Livermead Cliff Hotel, I've got news that, in fact, Fugu Music are putting on Phil Beer's new band at some point. I'll try and get details of that for the gig news next week. But just a reminder that if you haven't seen Phil Beer, I think Miranda, who used to play with, still does probably, Show of Hands, is with him, and he's also got a drummer. Wednesday the 7th of October, Jazz of the Mermaid with Pete Cantor and friends. Tickets are £10 in advance. If there are any left, you will have to pay more on the door. If you want a ticket, and it's advisable, get in touch with Pete at ladybirdjazz, all one word, at hotmail.com. And incidentally, if you want to pay on the door, it has to be cash. So that's in the Mermaid Basement in Gandhi Street in Exeter. As ever, if you've got any news that you would like me to read out, any gig news that you would like me to read out, then please do get in touch with me. You can get in touch with me, info@edgeofjazz.com. That's probably the best way to get hold of me, info@edgeofjazz.com, or you can get in touch with me, info@phonic.fm. Anyway, on with the second hour of The Edge of Jazz. We're going to play a Jackie McLean track from an album called Bluesnik. It's mainly all blues music, which is why this one is called Blues Function.

I stand in awe of how great that actually sounds. It was recorded in 1961, so it was only recorded probably in stereo, but still it sounds so good. It was a Blue Note recording. Jackie McLean on alto sax, Freddie Hubbard on trumpet, Kenny Drew playing some very tasty piano, Duck Watkins on bass, and Pete LaRocca on drums. Absolutely excellent. The album is called Bluesnik, and well worth checking out. One of the strange things about playing jazz is that from time to time, when you're in contact with people who do blues shows or jazz shows on other stations, they say to you, have you heard this? And this is from an album that I've been waiting to come out for some time. It eventually did. The people that I talked to in the States said, if you haven't heard her, have a listen to her, because she has got an astounding voice. Notwithstanding the fact that quite a number of the tracks on the album are actually religious-based, for which I forgive her, the voice is absolutely cracking. Her name is Ekep Nekweli. That's the nearest I can come to it. Ekep Nekweli. The album is called Caged Bird. And when I heard this track, it just took me way, way back. Being old, of course, helps. But there was a guy called Hank Ballard and the Midnighters, who had a huge number of R&B hits in the early 1960s in the States. And amongst the stuff that he wrote, although he wrote under the title of Henry Ballard, was this particular track. Played on this album just absolutely beautifully, I think. So have a listen to the Ekep Nekweli version of Early One Morning. Oh, great.

0: We don't need no quit in this house. We don't need no quit. We don't need no quit in this house. We don't need no quit.
1: The Edge of Jazz. Selected by love, not a machine.

I had high hopes of the Nimbus Sextet. That album came out in 2022 on the Acid Jazz label. It was called Forward Thinker, and that track was called High Time. And Acid Jazz seemed to suggest that there was more to come. But as of 2026, late September, nothing at all. And before that, the excellent Ekep Ningwele, that's what I'm going to pronounce it as, from her new album out on Mac Avenue. Caged Bird is the album, and the track I played was Henry Ballard's Early One Morning. Absolutely cracking. Earlier in the show, I said that I how good the Jackie McLean track was, the recording of it. And I think I said probably that the Jackie McLean track was recorded in 1962. Well, this is a track that was recorded even earlier than that by Bobby Timmons, not even in the Blue Note Studios either. Just a question of going into the studio with a trio. And also Blue Mitchell on trumpet somewhere in the mix. The track is from 1960 from the album Soul Time, and it's called Supposing.

As I came into the studio this afternoon in Exeter, it was raining. I don't know whether it's still raining because, of course, we're underground here. But that was a track that I wanted to play for John, who is he's got a birthday, significant birthday on Monday, and is flying off to Greece. That was from an album called Mediterranean Echoes that out on the 9th of October by a guy called Lekos Vretos. The track is simply called H, and there are two versions of it on the album. And before that, Bobby Timmons from 1960, sounding really good, from the album Soul Time, and a track called Supposing. Don't forget, of course, you will be able to find out what I've played on the show, probably tomorrow, because I won't have time tonight to actually get it up on the website. But tomorrow, if you go to www.edgeofjazz.com, and if you look at playlist, you'll find out what I've played on the show, should you wish to. We are going to carry on with a track from the new Ezra Collective album, Here Because of Hope, which is actually, I suppose, us at Phonic FM, really. So this track is called Most High.

0: this time around, I just really want to go jazz.
1: Yeah.
0: Jazz, make, you know, jazz, but I'm sure, you know, everybody would think that I'm going to be playing jazz like the Americans.
1: Mm-hmm.
0: No.
1: Nah.
0: I'm playing jazz my way.

before the show. Before that, Dave McMurray from an album called I Love Life, and a track was called I Just a Thought. And that was the Ezra Collective from Here Because of Hope, which is the new album. And the track I played was called Most High. Going out of the show today with three tracks, a bit of a sandwich here as well. The first track is called Samba da Mana, Augusta Pereira Lucida Quartet, written by Antonio Carlos Jobim. The track is called Samba da Evio, or Aeroplane Samba, and it's from an album called La Rana. That'll be followed by a strange track from an Eric Trufaz album that I can't recollect ever having played a track from before. Basically, he did what Miles Davis did with a whole series of film themes, just stood in front of the cinema as they were showing and played them. And the track that I'm going to be playing is called Theme to Camille. And we're going to finish the show today with a track called Sand Dance, from Daffy Youssef and Wolfgang Muschspiel, from their album Glow. Thanks very much indeed for your company this afternoon. I hope you'll join me again next week. Let's keep listening to Phonic FM. There's some really belting stuff that's up and coming on the show and on the shows. So, Augustin Pereira, Lucina Quartet, Samba da Mana.

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Yes, good morning, good afternoon, good evening. Yes, this is Truck Teal live on Phonic FM. Yeah. Bringing the sweet soul sounds of soul, of course, R&B, reggae, D&B, and of course, house music. Yes, as I said, I'm live. And here's a phone number. Should you wish to call in, texting, emailing. 01392 690 450. I say that again. 01392 690 450. Okay, Truck T, let's get on with the music.

That's right. The Impressions. Take everything. What a tune.

Yes, the Dells. Before they went to Archie Bell and the Dells, that's what they were known. Don't trick me, treat me. That's what it's called.

Yes. Chuck T bringing you the Isley Brothers. And you know, you know. Back in the Motown days.

0: Hiss. Classic tune there from the Imperials. Who's gonna love me when you're gone, baby?
1: Don't leave. Sit down a minute. I wanna know something.
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2: Who's gonna need me? Let me know.
0: From 6 till 8 p.m. These are the sounds Truck D brings you, and more.

Yes, I'm liking this one. Keep It Up from the Disco Stallion. The track's called Keep It Up, that is. From the Disco Stallion. It puts me in mind of an old disco classic from Milton Wright. Could be. You never know. Well, I don't know. Coming up some more soulful tunes.

The South had an exodus. After flipping through the paper, our kinfolk knew what was next for us. They headed north to lay down their roots. The train was filled with hope, from the freight cars to the caboose. Next stop, Chicago, the big city of dreams and broad shoulders. This was the hot spot, even though the winters were much colder. Many make, many make, many make, many make, many make, many make, many make, many make, many make, many make, many make, many make, many make, many make, many make, many make, many make, many make, many make, many make, many make, many make, many make, many make, many make, many make, many make, many make, many make, many make, many make, many make, many make, many make, many make, many make, many make, many make, many make, many make, many make, many make, many make, many make, many make, many make, many make, many make, many make, many make, many make, many make, many make, many make, many make, many make, many make, many make, many make, many make, many make, many make, many make, many make, many make, many make, many make, many make, many make, many make, many make, many make, many make, many make, many make, many make, many make, many make, many make, many make, many make, many make, many make, many make, many make, many make, many make, many make, many make, many make, many make, many make, many make, many make, many make, many make, many make, many make, many make, many make, many make, many make, many make, many make, many make, many make, many make, many make, many make, many make, many make, many make, many make, many make, many make, many make, many make, many make, many make, many make, many make, many make, many make, many make, many make

0: died in Exodus. After flipping through the paper, our kinfolk knew what was next for us. They headed north to lay down their roots.
1: Yes, a track that's doing well on the soul charts.
0: To the caboose. Next stop, Chicago.
1: Layla Hathaway.
0: Broad shoulders. This was the hot spot, even though the winters were much colder. Many made their way to the south side and adopted it.
1: Try to score 42nd Street.
0: With this, Black.

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There's always been magic in our DNA. From our art, our poetry, to the music we would play, the whole world watches. Our black renaissance was put on full display. We were raised right. 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

Yes. The DC making a way. And that's what Chuck T's doing live on Phonic FM, making a way for your ears to hear quality music.

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1: Yes.
2: You gotta keep on, you gotta keep
1: Miracle Thomas. Live your life. Okay, I think we're gonna move into some reggae. Some old school. Really old school.

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1: Yes, Chuck T going to the old school.
0: Oh yeah, yeah, yeah.
1: Larry Marshall. Join me, con.
0: Whether you are black or you are white.
1: Hold it up, selector.
0: You

Yes, time for some DMB. Chase and Status. Trasco Time. Featuring Delilah. Alchemist in the mix.

0: Yes, indeed.
1: Sekel and Cease.
0: You know we squeeze. Peace. Get them ready, therefore. Benny Page in the mix.

Yeah, one more. Downbeat, R&B, Living for the Day, Sean Escoffrey.

Okay, it's time to get in the house mood. If you love your house music, this is Truck T giving it to you live on Phonic FM. Trask or Look Ahead. And Sherry Hicks is on the vocals.

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1: Why don't you put it up, selector?

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Just called Magic Waters. Yes, Chuck T likes to give you these different flavors.

Here's Quest for Life, Malcolm Stratton. 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

Yes. I want to thank everybody for listening. Thank you for your ears. As Truck T is rapidly running out of time. I think it's Mr. Sunshine Gibbling after me. Who knows? I'm going to try and finish with one more. Or two. Hey. Yes. Until the next time. In a fortnight's time. Truck T will be bringing you some more flavors. Flavors you like. Flavors you know. Until then. 6 till 8 in a fortnight's time. I'll be seeing you.

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1: 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You tell me you do, baby, when you don't. 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